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1: Thank you for hanging out. Appreciate it. It's Wayne D and Tay Hamilton already after 8 o'clock. Wanted to play this one. We get a lot of love on social media for different requests. One of the most requested of the night already is Casey Musgraves. The song is called Dry Spell.

0: 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My last single Saturday night.
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2: And Chase Matthew there. What's going on? Wayne D. Tay. You're home for New Country First. You got it on right here. Dustin Lynch. 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
1: Giving away a grand every single hour, all day. 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You just got to keep listening. These keywords happen throughout the day, and the next keyword could be your $1,000. Good luck.

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Hey, it's Bobby Bones. Tomorrow morning, 7 a.m., Ashley McBride is stopping by the studio. She will perform in our studio. 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We'll see you tomorrow.

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1: And it's about time to sprinkle our positivity in, Tay. What do we got coming up here?
2: Oh, man. This wedding almost didn't happen. It's kind of scary.
1: Some of y'all are like, yeah, I wish mine didn't. This story ends happier than yours, I promise. It's called In the Fields. It's up here in less than 15 minutes.

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Hey, it's Bobby Bones. Tomorrow morning, 7 a.m., Ashley McBride is stopping by the studio. She will perform in our studio. 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
1: And our Instagram is Wayne D and Tay. 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
2: So apparently a lot of Americans are experiencing what they're calling a fun drought.
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2: That means they're missing fun in their lives. 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
1: Aldine, that is Don't Tell On Me. What's going on? My name is Wayne D. She is Tay. Just after 11 o'clock Wednesday night. If you need something, call or text the studio. 1-877-367-4432. It's Kelsey Hart. It's called

Bill 95.3, hey, it's Tay with the Wayne D and Tay Show. And no matter where you're at in Central PA, the best country always plays here. Thanks so much for tuning in to Bill 95.3, number one for new country.

0: 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Hey, it's Bobby Bones. Tomorrow morning, 7 a.m., Ashley McBride is stopping by the studio. She will perform in our studio. Bobby Bones Show. We'll see you tomorrow.
1: I don't know if you were looking at me or not. You probably smile like that all the time. I don't mean to bother.

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So I got a topic I want to discuss next hour with you. 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
1: Good morning, Eric Ranger. I got 18 under me, keeping this country moving. Keep doing what you're doing. 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It's good to hear you. Have a good day.
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0: 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Ann Hudson is about to jump on and share some Nashville news with us. Ann, what do you have lined up?
1: Well, Granger, I don't know if you saw the news, but one of Chase Matthews' band members was arrested immediately following his show. I got that story coming up in your Nashville news.

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1: 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God, family, and country music. That's what we're all about. Thanks for staying up here on After Midnight with Granger Smith.

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1: 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And Granger is bringing the soundtrack to your overnight. Thanks for being a part of the After Midnight family.

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It was on this day in 1948 that Israel officially became a nation once again. A moment that reshaped the entire world map. I'll share more about this in history, plus some other things that went down in two country songs.

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0: 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Ann Hudson is coming up next with all the latest from Nashville. 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
1: Well, this is cool, Granger. If you're a Brad Paisley fan, I love what he has just announced. I got that story coming up in your Nashville news next.

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1: I knew I'd see her around. I'd be at some party, she'd show up and I'd be walking out. 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I'd look up, she'd be at the red light beside me in that white Maxima with the sticker on the back. I'd act

friends. We just needed some time. 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

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So what's your favorite car or truck? I've been asking that question, and this has been a really good topic. I want to hear from you. 866-607-8383.

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1: 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Search After Midnight. 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

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Hey, thank you for starting your Thursday here with me. How about we get it rolling with some good news? Hang on just two songs and I'll share some with you.

Number one for New Country, Bill 95.3. Last hour, we talked about this. I've been hearing some great stories, and I want to hear from you. What's your favorite car or truck? 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

0: 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Ann Hudson is about to jump on and share some Nashville news with us. Ann, what do you have lined up?
1: Well, Granger, I don't know if you saw the news, but when a Chase Matthews band

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We know the night shift isn't easy. That's why we're bringing the music and the meaning. 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
6: I love a first cast when the water's glass and the line starts to run. 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

Number one for New Country, Bill 95.3. It was on this day in 1948 that Israel officially became a nation once again, a moment that reshaped the entire world map. I'll share more about this in history, plus some other things that went down in two country songs.

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6: Matt Damon and Ben Affleck are getting sued. We'll talk about that. The sun in Alaska is a wild story to me. So this town, the sun's going away for like 3 months. So that's a news story that that's the one state I haven't been to. But I want to talk about that. And then also, Lunchbox is going to hate one of the stories we're going to get into. Like, he's going to hate it. It's going to drive him crazy. He's going to do his Yosemite Sam thing where he goes, So all that coming up. We got a big show. Ashley McBride will be in a little later as well. But let's get started now. Okay.

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Number one for new country, Bill 95.3. And welcome into Thursday. Dusty, hope the week has been treating you good. Keep going. Got Vincent Mason on the way. Luke Combs right now. And a new report that apparently, you might want to just be mindful of this when you post pictures. Just hear me out.

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0: 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And Tom won $1,000. He actually used one of my favorite terms as well whenever he won.
1: 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Cool beans.
0: Cool beans. I love saying cool beans. Another chance for you to win.

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Bill 95.3. And I had a very nice note the other day. Somebody popped me on Instagram saying, Dusty, I love the random knowledge you like to share with us. Daily dose of randomness. Well, thank you for that. I got another one for you.

Number one for New Country, Bill 95.3. And I'm telling you, it's one of the most painful things ever. I just bit my tongue sitting here, taking a bite of something. Bit like the edge of my tongue off.

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Our playlist, hand-picked. Yeah, but we got the calluses to prove it. Guaranteed human.

0: Bill 95.3, and I'm Dusty. Thank you for listening. Bear with me, by the way. Mentioned earlier, I bit my tongue. I bit the side of it so bad, like a chunk is missing. So I apologize if sound funny. Well, more funny than normal. Speaking of Ella Langley there, that song, by the way, now the longest running number one hit by a female country artist on the all genre Billboard Hot 100, 9 non-consecutive weeks. That's a big deal. And the only country song by a woman to go number one on Billboard's Hot 100. Plus, she's at 1 and 2. That song's number one, Be Her, at number two. So, yeah, not a bad time to be Ella Langley. She's going to have a massive year. And it's only May. Yeah, pretty awesome. John Party boots off on the way.
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And honest question for you. Do you feel like you're having enough fun in your life? The average American says no. And what we need to have fun. Oh, I got the answer for you next. Oh,

0: Salt 95.3, number one for New Country. An honest question. Feel like you're having enough fun in your life? A lot of Americans say no. Yeah. According to a recent survey, 48% of us say our lives need more fun. 89% believe that having fun, especially with others, leads to better relationships. 12% can't even remember the last time they had a full day of just fun. So apparently, we want 17 extra hours per week to devote to having fun. I love this idea. About 2.4 more hours per day. I love the premise on this. I love the idea. My question, where's that 2.4 hours coming from? Like, on my side, like, if I'm not working, I'm running kids around, doing this, doing that, being dad, being a husband. I don't know that I can peel off 2.4 hours, but apparently we need to try.
1: It's Bob Hauer. Get your cap, get your gown. Now, we want to hear your senior shouts.
2: Congratulations, Jalen Windham. She will be graduating from high school and attending Westchester University in the fall. Your family is so proud of you. We love you, Pooh. We know you will continue to do great things. We wish you the very best. God bless you, and congratulations again. Love you.
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0: 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In this recent study I was talking about, apparently we need more fun in our life. 2.4 hours per day. You do anything fun today?
1: Working.
0: I mean, some people call it work fun, I guess.
1: Maybe on your end.
0: There are fun things, I will say that. We got to try to have some more fun. Maybe some music will help, you know?

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Hey, it's Bobby Bones. Tomorrow morning at 8:30, one of the greatest guys in country music, Nico Moon. He's got that song, "We're Just Trying to Have a Good Time." He's going to be in. Man, he's written a bunch of songs for Zac Brown as well. 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

0: Built 95.3, number one for New Country. And I'm Dusty. You know, a lot of times I share dumb criminals of the day. This one, I mean, this is just, I think this one takes the cake, to be honest with you. Guy out of Washington arrested recently. He stole the O from the word police in a police department sign outside of the police station. This was like 2 a.m. Passerby saw it happening at 2 a.m. Calls the cops, like, yeah, somebody's outside, like, taking apart your sign and stealing letters. So cops literally walk outside, say, sir, what are you doing? And he's holding the letter. And then he tried to run. So they just arrested him, took him right back into the building. What's your dumb criminal of the day?
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0: 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And I don't know a single person that didn't just beam with joy when they won $1,000.
1: Oh, my goodness. 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
0: Like, Dory didn't even know what to say. 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That's coming up at one.
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And it's May 14th. On the way next, we're going to look back on this day in country music, see what happened through the years. Morgan and Post right now, I Ain't Coming Back.

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And Cody Johnson has revealed the full 16-track list for his upcoming studio album, Banks of the Trinity, including brand new song with Brothers Osborne called Foolproof. That's dropping on Friday. Here's The Fall.

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He's got that song, "We Just Trying to Have a Good Time." He's going to be in. 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

0: Bill 95.3. And thanks for listening. I'm Dusty. So I got a buddy. He loves growing just all kinds of things. And I mean all kinds of things, but that's beside the point. Might have to tell him about this. You can grow your own Shania Twain roses. Yeah, she actually released her own hybrid tea rose. It's pink with hints of yellow. And what's cool about it, too, a portion of the proceeds will actually support the Shania Twain Foundation to improve food security for those in need. That's pretty awesome. You get a chance. Check it out. She's actually got some stuff on her socials, and you can order the stuff to be able to grow your roses. So there you go. Hey, Jordan Davis on the way. Morgan Wallen, too.
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0: 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Congrats to Tammy. You're keyworded too. It's

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Number one for new country, Bill 95.3. Speaking of Tucker Wetmore, he already won an ACM New Male Artist of the Year. ACMs are going down on Sunday. A couple of ACM records could be broke on Sunday, too. That's next. Ingrid Andress, Sam Hunt right now. Wishful Drinking.

0: Bill 95.3. And the ACMs are going down Sunday in Las Vegas. By the way, that's on Prime Video if you'll want to watch it. But a couple of records could actually be broke. If Lainey Wilson wins Entertainer of the Year, she will become the first female to win that award 3 years in a row. Chris Stapleton could tie Merle Haggard for the most Male Artist of the Year wins. Merle has 6, Chris has 5, and then with Chris 2, he could surpass George Strait as the most decorated male artist in ACM history. George has 24, Chris has 21, and then Luke Combs could get the Triple Crown, New Male Artist, and Entertainer of the Year. He just needs Entertainer, so we'll see what happens on Sunday.
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2: 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We love you, Pooh. We know you will continue to do great things. We wish you the very best. God bless you, and congratulations again. Love you.
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0: Your home for the Bobby Bones Show, Bill 95.3. And hey, if you're a Lord of the Rings fan and a Lego fan, check it out. They just announced one of the biggest sets ever tied to Lord of the Rings. Clocking in at 8,278 pieces. Beating the previous record by like 2,000 pieces. That's insane. By the way, it's going to cost you a bit too. It's like $650. I've seen sets though that less than that on piece-wise, but more on the cost. It's interesting how that goes, but I do love Legos. My youngest and I will sit there just putting Legos together for hours. Absolutely love it. 8,200 pieces, let's go.
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1: With the late, great Toby Keith. It's God Lover. I'm Casper. Happy Thursday. Hope it's been a great one for you so far. Anything you want to hear this afternoon, let me know now. I'm standing by here, staring at the iHeart app, waiting for your talkback message. So it gets right here to me in the studio when you leave a talkback message. Just open us up on the free iHeart app. Make sure to set as your number one preset, of course. Then tap the red microphone and leave a talkback message. We'd love to know what you want to hear this afternoon, what you have going on today, where you're listening from. And I definitely get that song for you coming up. We're coming back next with Dustin Lynch and Jelly Roll Chevrolet next. 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

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Hey, it's Bobby Bones. Tomorrow morning at 8:30, one of the greatest guys in country music, Nico Moon. He's got that song, "We Just Trying to Have a Good Time." He's going to be in. Man, he's written a bunch of songs for Zac Brown as well. Nico Moon in studio tomorrow morning.

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2: That's awesome. Thank you. I feel great. I've been playing this for years. Wonderful. This is fantastic news. Thank you. My daughter turns 16 next week, and my other daughter is here visiting from college, so I think we're going to have a really good visit.
1: 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Congrats again to Carrie. Your next shot to win is coming up at 4 o'clock.
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1: 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That's the plan. That's the goal. So listen to Win the Money next at 4 o'clock. Throwing it back now at Rodney Atkins. It's Watching You.

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1: I'm Casper. Thank you for having us on this afternoon. Anything you want to hear as you listen, you can let me know now on the free iHeart app. Just tap the red microphone. That's the talkback mic. And let me know there when you want on. Got Cody Johnson coming up next after new country from Jason Aldean. He's back with Don't Tell on Me.

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1: Cody Johnson, that's Till You Can't. It's Casper. Thank you for having us on. Hey, Rachel, you were saying there's a small inconvenience that happens to you that totally ruins your mood. Now, what is it now?
2: When I get into the car and my gas is really, really low and I forgot to get gas before going off to do something, it makes me instantly in a terrible mood.
1: Oh, yeah, that's a rough one. Yeah. Hey, never, by the way, as an aside here, never say you'll get gas in the morning when you're driving home, because you know you won't have time to get in the morning. You'll be in the worst mood ever when you're driving into work. So that's a good start, though. What about you? What is a minor inconvenience that just ruins your mood completely? I want your answer. More of them coming up next.
0: 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Get your cap, get your gown. Now, we want to hear your senior shouts.
3: Congratulations, Jalen Windham. 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Your family is so proud of you. We love you, Pooh. We know you will continue to do great things. 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God bless you, and congratulations again. Love you.
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for New Country, Bill 95.3. And we're talking about something that's kind of a minor inconvenience, but it ruins your mood completely when it happens. We just heard about, you know, running out of gas, not knowing you were low on gas. That's a good one. More of answers coming up. Gabby Barrett's on now. It's I Hope.

Bill 95. Hey, it's Bobby Bones. Tomorrow morning at 8:30, one of the greatest guys in country music, Nico Moon. He's got that song. He's trying to have a good time. He's going to be in. Man, he's written a bunch of songs for Zac Brown as well. Nico Moon in studio. Tomorrow morning, Bobby Bones.

old man's face. Front page obituary, he was a millionaire. He left his fortune to some guy he barely knew. His kids were mad as hell.

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1: Tucker Wetmore, that's Brunette, it's Casper, and we're talking about a minor inconvenience that you admit when this happens, it completely ruins your day. Justin, what is it?
2: Honestly, when my shoelaces become untied, it is so irrational, but I get so angry.
1: That's actually a good one. You don't give much thought to, but it's true. It always happens at the worst time. You got to bend down, you got to tie your shoe, like, that's a good one. All right, keep them coming. Something that's kind of a minor inconvenience, but it puts you in a bad mood instantly. More of your answers coming up.
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0: Bill 95.3. It's getting wild out there, y'all. Best hang with us and keep it grounded with some real folks playing some real country music.
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2: I knew I'd see her around. I'd be at some party. She'd show up and I'd be walking out. Or across some parking lot, hiding behind her sister. I'd look up, she'd be at the red light beside me in that white Maxima with the sticker on the back. I'd act

Kissel 95.3. And we're finding out what minor inconvenience happens to you that just puts you in a bad mood instantly. No matter what it is, no matter how small of an inconvenience, it just ruins your day. More of answers coming up in 6 minutes. Shaboozy and Jethro now. Amen.

0: Number one for New Country, Bill 95.3. Carrie Underwood, it's Church Bells, it's Casper, and we're talking about a minor inconvenience that happens to you that puts you in the worst mood. It ruins your day, you admit it. Brandon, what's yours?
1: People who mix up their schedules. We have a plan for something, but they messed up or they have to change schedules last minute. It absolutely just derails my whole day.
0: All right, don't be canceling things on Brandon at the last second. He's going to hold it against you. You can tell he's mad just talking about it. All right, keep him coming. Love hearing these answers. Let me know what minor inconveniences completely ruin your day on the iHeart app. Use that red talkback mic to let me know.
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He's got that song, "We Just Trying to Have a Good Time." 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
1: Cody Johnson, that's the fall. It's Casper with the 9K payday continuing again tomorrow. 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It all starts at 9 o'clock tomorrow morning. You could be our next winner of $1,000 and be like Jerry. 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She won today.
2: Oh, my God. 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I'm a service manager for a plumbing company. 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I'm going on vacation in a few weeks. Vegas. 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
1: 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Great timing to win this $1,000, Jerry. 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

your home for the Bobby Bones Show, Bill 95.3. With an unexpected collaboration right there. Didn't see that one coming. Corey Kent and Co Wetzel, glad it happened though. That song's headed right for number one. It's called Rocky Mountain Low. It's Casper with Kane and Caitlin.

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3: And this song is like the equivalent to caffeine. Yeah, it's musical coffee. It's going to get you going. You'll see. Tucker Wetmore. 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

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Guaranteed human.

0: 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Go ahead and answer. 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
1: And a happy belated to Morgan Wallen. He turned the big 3-3 yesterday. That is 20 cigarettes. Casper, congratulations to another winner today of $1,000 with the 9K payday. This time, Vicky, she found out she won. She was celebrating.
2: 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I'm shocked. I'm

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This one's the official new single from Luke Combs' new album. A lot of people asking for this one this afternoon, too. I got it on for you. New country from Luke. It's called Be

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He's going to be in. Man, he's written a bunch of songs for Zac Brown as well. 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

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Hey, it's Tay with the Wayne D and Tay Show. 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